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4: Slight chance of rain showers tonight. Otherwise, partly cloudy skies. Lows dip down to about 51. Winds out of the south, 5 to 10 miles per hour. Sunshine mixed with clouds at times again. Tomorrow, highs level off around 83. Slight chance for storms tomorrow night. Lows dip down to about 58. Partly cloudy skies. For Eagle Country, 105.7. I'm Eagle Radio staff meteorologist Laura Lockwood. Currently, it's 61 degrees.

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4: Slight chance of rain showers tonight. Otherwise, partly cloudy skies. Lows dip down to about 51. Winds out of the south, 5 to 10 miles per hour. Sunshine mixed with clouds at times again. Tomorrow, highs level off around 83. Slight chance for storms tomorrow night. Lows dip down to about 58. Partly cloudy skies. For Eagle Country 105.7, I'm Eagle Radio staff meteorologist Laura Lockwood. Currently, it's 61 degrees.
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13: Slight chance of rain showers tonight. Otherwise, partly cloudy skies. Lows dip down to about 51. Winds out of the south, 5 to 10 miles per hour. Sunshine mixed with clouds at times again. Tomorrow, highs level off around 83. Slight chance for storms tomorrow night. Lows dip down to about 58. Partly cloudy skies. For Eagle Country, 105.7. I'm Eagle Radio staff meteorologist Laura Lockwood. Currently, it's 57 degrees.

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3: Slight chance of rain showers tonight. Otherwise, partly cloudy skies. Lows dip down to about 51. Winds out of the south, 5 to 10 miles per hour. Sunshine mixed with clouds at times again. Tomorrow, highs level off around 83. Slight chance for storms. Tomorrow night, lows dip down to about 58. Partly cloudy skies. For Eagle Country 105.7, I'm Eagle Radio staff meteorologist Laura Lockwood. Currently, it's 57 degrees.
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17: Slight chance of rain showers tonight, otherwise partly cloudy skies. Lows dip down to about 51. Winds out of the south, 5 to 10 miles per hour. Sunshine mixed with clouds at times again tomorrow. Highs level off around 83. Slight chance for storms tomorrow night. Lows dip down to about 58. Partly cloudy skies. For Eagle Country 105.7, I'm Eagle Radio staff meteorologist Laura Lockwood. 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
3: Slight chance of rain showers tonight. Otherwise, partly cloudy skies. Lows dip down to about 51. Winds out of the south, 5 to 10 miles per hour. Sunshine mixed with clouds at times again. Tomorrow, highs level off around 83. Slight chance for storms tomorrow night. Lows dip down to about 58. Partly cloudy skies. For Eagle Country 105.7, I'm Eagle Radio staff meteorologist Laura Lockwood. Right now, 53.
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10: Slight chance of rain showers tonight. Otherwise, partly cloudy skies. Lows dip down to about 51. Winds out of the south, 5 to 10 miles per hour. Sunshine mixed with clouds at times again. Tomorrow, highs level off around 83. Slight chance for storms tomorrow night. Lows dip down to about 58. Partly cloudy skies. For Eagle Country, 105.7, I'm Eagle Radio staff meteorologist Laura Lockwood. Currently, it's 54 degrees.

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4: Slight chance of rain showers tonight. Otherwise, partly cloudy skies. Lows dip down to about 51. Winds out of the south, 5 to 10 miles per hour. Sunshine mixed with clouds at times again. Tomorrow, highs level off around 83. Slight chance for storms tomorrow night. Lows dip down to about 58. Partly cloudy skies. For Eagle Country 105.7, I'm Eagle Radio staff meteorologist Laura Lockwood. Currently, it's 54 degrees.
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5: Slight chance for showers overnight. Otherwise, partly cloudy skies. Lows level off around 51. Winds out of the south, 5 to 10 miles per hour. Sunshine mixed with clouds at times again. Monday, highs level off around 83. Slight chance for storms. Monday night, lows dip down to about 58, partly cloudy skies. For Eagle Country, 105.7, I'm Eagle Radio staff meteorologist Laura Lockwood. Right now, 52.
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4: Slight chance for showers overnight. Otherwise, partly cloudy skies. Lows level off around 51. Winds out of the south, 5 to 10 miles per hour. Sunshine mixed with clouds at times again. Monday, highs level off around 83. Slight chance for storms. Monday night, lows dip down to about 58, partly cloudy skies. For Eagle Country 105.7, I'm Eagle Radio staff meteorologist Laura Lockwood. Right now, 52.
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0: This is What's Up on Eagle Radio, brought to you by the Keweenaw Bay Ojibwa Community College. The Art and Chill Teen Art Club meets monthly on the second Friday at the Portage Lake District Library at 4 o'clock. It gives teens a chance to explore traditional art media. 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This message is brought to you by the Keweenaw Bay Ojibwa Community College. 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
8: Slight chance for showers overnight. Otherwise, partly cloudy skies. Lows level off around 51. Winds out of the south, 5 to 10 miles per hour. Sunshine mixed with clouds at times again. Monday, highs level off around 83. Slight chance for storms. Monday night, lows dip down to about 58. Partly cloudy skies. For Eagle Country, 105.7. I'm Eagle Radio staff meteorologist Laura Lockwood. Right now, it's 52 degrees.
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4: Slight chance for showers overnight. Otherwise, partly cloudy skies. Lows level off around 51. Winds out of the south, 5 to 10 miles per hour. Sunshine mixed with clouds at times again. Monday, highs level off around 83. Slight chance for storms. Monday night, lows dip down to about 58. Partly cloudy skies. For Eagle Country 105.7, I'm Eagle Radio staff meteorologist Laura Lockwood. Right now, it's 52 degrees.
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7: 48 overnight, under partly cloudy skies, south winds 5 to 10 miles per hour. Sunshine mixed with clouds at times, Monday, daytime highs approaching 83. Slight chance for storms, Monday night, lows dip down to about 58, partly cloudy. Temps above average, Tuesday and Wednesday, with highs from the upper 60s to the upper 70s. 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
4: 48 overnight, under partly cloudy skies, south winds 5 to 10 miles per hour. Sunshine mixed with clouds at times, Monday, daytime highs approaching 83. Slight chance for storms, Monday night, lows dip down to about 58, partly cloudy. Temps above average Tuesday and Wednesday, with highs from the upper 60s to the upper 70s. For Eagle Country 105.7, I'm Eagle Radio staff meteorologist Laura Lockwood. Right now, 48.
5: 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Transportation, meals, and hotel included. 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Keweenaw Bay Indian Community hosts a recycling event Saturday, June 27th from 8 to noon at the Ojibwa Industrial Park in Berrega. 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
5: Partly cloudy overnight with a low of 48. Southwest winds 5 to 10 miles per hour. Partly cloudy skies Monday. Highs level off around 83. Slight chance for storms Monday night. Lows dip down to about 58. Partly cloudy skies. Temperatures above average Tuesday and Wednesday with highs from the upper 60s to the upper 70s. For Eagle Country 105.7, I'm Eagle Radio staff meteorologist Laura Lockwood. Right now, it's 46 degrees.
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4: Partly cloudy overnight with a low of 48. Southwest winds 5 to 10 miles per hour. Partly cloudy skies Monday. Highs level off around 83. Slight chance for storms Monday night. Lows dip down to about 58. Partly cloudy skies. Temperatures above average Tuesday and Wednesday with highs from the upper 60s to the upper 70s. For Eagle Country 105.7, I'm Eagle Radio staff meteorologist Laura Lockwood. Right now, it's 46 degrees.
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1: Mainly cleared overnight, lows around 48. Winds out of the west, around 5 miles per hour. Lots of sunshine, Monday, high temperatures reach up to 83. Lows level off around 58, Monday night, slight chance for storms. Mainly sunny and dry, Tuesday and Wednesday, upper 70s, Tuesday, upper 60s, by Wednesday. For Eagle Country, 105.7. I'm Eagle Radio staff meteorologist Laura Lockwood. Currently, it's 48 degrees.
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4: Mainly clear overnight, lows around 48. Winds out of the west, around 5 miles per hour. Lots of sunshine, Monday, high temperatures reach up to 83. Lows level off around 58, Monday night, slight chance for storms. Mainly sunny and dry, Tuesday and Wednesday, upper 70s, Tuesday, upper 60s, by Wednesday. For Eagle Country, 105.7, I'm Eagle Radio staff meteorologist, Laura Lockwood. Currently, it's 48 degrees.
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2: Lots of sunshine today, with daytime highs approaching 83. West winds around 5 miles per hour. Partly cloudy skies tonight. Slight chance for storms. Lows of a low around 58. Mainly sunny skies tomorrow. High temperatures reach up to 79. Daytime highs approaching 69 Wednesday, under mainly clear skies. 66 Thursday. For Eagle Country, 105.7. I'm Eagle Radio staff meteorologist Laura Lockwood. Currently, it's 48 degrees.
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5: Lots of sunshine today with daytime highs approaching 83. West winds around 5 miles per hour. Partly cloudy skies tonight. Slight chance for storms. Lows of a low around 58. Mainly sunny skies. Tomorrow, high temperatures reach up to 79. Daytime highs approaching 69. Wednesday, under mainly clear skies. 66 Thursday. For Eagle Country, 105.7. I'm Eagle Radio staff meteorologist, Laura Lockwood. Currently, it's 48 degrees.
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6: 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Memorial Day has come to mean the unofficial start of summer. But it really is a time to remember and reflect on our veterans, past and present. We salute all the veterans, past and present, who have served our country with bravery and honor. 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

0: Lauren Elena, Chase Matthew, Eagle Country 105.7. Good morning, Memorial Day. My name is Rachel. I got Trent Harmon on the way and one from Brad Paisley.
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3: Lots of sunshine today, with daytime highs approaching 83. West winds around 5 miles per hour. Partly cloudy skies tonight. Slight chance for storms. Lows of a low around 58. Mainly sunny skies. Tomorrow, high temperatures reach up to 79. Daytime highs approaching 69. Wednesday, under mainly clear skies. 66 Thursday. For Eagle Country, 105.7. I'm Eagle Radio staff meteorologist Laura Lockwood. Right now, it's 50 degrees.
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0: What an opportunity to be out on the road with Morgan Wallen opening up all of his shows. That's Zach John King, Jordan Davis turning the truck around, and Aaron Tippin coming up too this Memorial Day.
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3: Manomin, or in English, wild rice, is a culturally significant food source for the Anishinaabe people. Scientifically speaking, it's a grass from the genus Zizania, and it's an annual plant native to the aquatic areas of the boreal forest regions of northern Ontario, Alberta, Saskatchewan, and Manitoba in Canada, and Minnesota, Wisconsin, Michigan, and Idaho in the U.S. The word manomin can be broken down into two parts. Mino, which means good, right, or well, and min. That comes from the word for berry. Manomin, good berry. The Anishinaabe consider wild rice to be a sacred component of the culture. There are many ceremonies, stories, customs, and traditions built around wild rice, as it was a staple food for the Anishinaabe. In 2018, the White Earth Nation of Ojibwe granted Manomin certain rights, sometimes compared to rights of nature or to granting it legal personhood, including the right to exist and flourish. The Anishinaabe also recognize Manomin as an economic commodity. The Smithsonian Institution's Bureau of American Ethnology published the Wild Rice Gatherers in the Upper Great Lakes, a study in American primitive economics by Albert Ernest Jenks in 1901. In addition to his field work interviewing members of various tribal communities, Jenks examined the accounts of explorers, fur traders, and government agents from the early 1600s to the late 1800s to detail a, quote, Aboriginal economic activity which is absolutely unique, in which no article is employed, not of Aboriginal conception and workmanship. His study further notes wild rice's importance in the fur trading era because the region would have been nearly inaccessible if not for the availability of wild rice and the ability to store it for long periods of time. Other than the Anishinaabe, tribes who have utilized Manomin were the Dakota, Meskwaki, Cree, Omaha, Ponca, Thompson, Ho-Chunk, and the Menominee tribe, whose name is based on this significant American plant. Today, wild rice is widely available, and many recipes can be found online. Manomin is very versatile. It pairs well with venison and other savory foods, or you can use it in a sweet-tasting dish with berries and maple syrup. Wild rice is relatively high in protein, the amino acid lysine, and dietary fiber, and low in fat. Nutritional analysis shows wild rice to be the grain second only to oats in protein content. And like true rice, it does not contain gluten. It's also a good source of certain minerals and B vitamins. One cup of cooked wild rice provides 5% or more of the daily value of thiamine, riboflavin, iron, and potassium, 10% or more of the daily value of niacin, vitamin B6, folate, magnesium, and phosphorus, 15% of zinc, and over 20% of manganese. So if you're looking for something a little indigenous for dinner tonight, get yourself some Manomin.
1: This has been another Native History Minute brought to you by the Ojibwa Casinos of Barriga and Marquette.
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5: Lots of sunshine today, with daytime highs approaching 83. West winds around 5 miles per hour. Partly cloudy skies tonight. Slight chance for storms. Lows of a low around 58. Mainly sunny skies. Tomorrow, high temperatures reach up to 79. Daytime highs approaching 69. Wednesday, under mainly clear skies. 66 Thursday. For Eagle Country, 105.7. I'm Eagle Radio staff meteorologist Laura Lockwood. Right now, it's 50 degrees.
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0: Hardy, Eric Church, Tim McGraw, Morgan Wallen. That's quite a lineup there. Zach Brown was in there before that. My name is Rachel. Memorial Day today. I got music from Alabama coming up. Brett Eldridge.
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0: Riley Green. Oh my gosh, he's on Marshall, soon to be on The Voice on NBC, and doing that duet album with one Ella Langley.
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3: Slight chance for storms today. Otherwise, mainly sunny skies. Daytime highs approaching 80. Westerly winds 5 to 10 miles per hour. Slight chance for showers tonight. Lows dip down to about 54. Mainly clear skies. Tomorrow, high of 79. Turning cooler Wednesday and Thursday with highs from the mid-60s to the upper 60s.

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4: 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Here comes Alabama.

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The years are short. Rodney Atkins, Eagle Country 105.7. I can't believe we're going to be in the 80s today. It's going to be a gorgeous Memorial Day.

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4: Slight chance for storms today. Otherwise, mainly sunny skies. Daytime highs approaching 80. Westerly winds 5 to 10 miles per hour. Slight chance for showers tonight. Lows dip down to about 54. Mainly clear skies. Tomorrow, high of 79. Turning cooler Wednesday and Thursday, with highs from the mid-60s to the upper 60s. For Eagle Country 105.7, I'm Eagle Radio staff meteorologist Laura Lockwood. Right now, 52.
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1: The 37th Annual National Memorial Day Concert airs tonight on PBS, live from the West Lawn of the U.S. Capitol, hosted by actor Gary Sinise and actress Mary McCormack. This year's concert carries some significant milestones, including a special tribute to the citizen soldiers of the American Revolution in honor of the country's 250th birthday. Sinise, about another special segment.
2: So we will be honoring World War II veterans during that segment, and the National Timpani Orchestra is going to be playing a piece of music written by my son Mac during that segment.
1: Alan Jackson and Mickey Guyton are set to perform. The concert kicks off at 8 Eastern on PBS.
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0: Hi, good morning. I'm Rachel. It's Eagle Country 105.7. The DNR Pocket Park is officially opened up for summer in Escanaba. The unique park offers a fishing pond, archery, and pellet gun ranges, and all sorts of educational programs, too.
11: Hi, I'm Cataline. I'm proud to announce my single, The Wall, in memory of the men and women who gave the ultimate sacrifice in the name of freedom. May God

0: Corey Kent does Rocky Mountain Low, Eagle Country 105.7.
1: Tom Hardy has reportedly been fired from the hit Paramount Plus series Mobland. That's according to multiple reports. A Puck News report claims Hardy was let go following on-set issues with executive producer Jez Butterworth, 101 Studios, and others. The report says Hardy was consistently late to production during season two. He gave frequent script notes, changed dialogue, and was upset about the ensemble cast, which includes fellow A-listers Helen Mirren and Pierce Brosnan. The outlet also claims Hardy's alleged behavior caused Butterworth to nearly quit, which led to Paramount firing Hardy. Hardy starred in Mobland as Harry D'Souza, a fixer for a London crime family. The show is executive produced by Guy Ritchie.
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4: Slight chance for storms today, otherwise mainly sunny. Highs around 80. Southwesterly winds 5 to 10 miles per hour. Mainly clear again tonight. Slight chance of rain showers. Lows around 54. Mainly clear skies tomorrow. Daytime highs approaching 79. Mainly clear skies Wednesday with highs around 69. 66 Thursday. For Eagle Country 105.7. I'm Eagle Radio staff meteorologist Laura Lockwood. Right now, it's 58 degrees.
5: I can't believe we're going to be in the 80s today. Eagle Country 105.7. It's going to be really nice. Trashy Women, Confederate Railroad. Keith Urban's in here, too. Good morning.

0: Ben Gallagher, and I'll take you. Eagle Country 105.7. American Music Awards are tonight, and yes, we'll be represented.
1: 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Taylor Swift leads the nominations with 8, followed by Morgan Wallen, Olivia Dean, Sabrina Carpenter, and Somber with 7 each. Queen Latifah hosts, and BTS will make a special appearance. It's their first at an awards show in 4 years. Billy Idol will receive the Lifetime Achievement Award. Karol G will be given the International Artist Award of Excellence. And Darius Rucker will receive the Veterans Voice Award. The 52nd American Music Awards airs live on CBS at 8 p.m. Eastern and streams on Paramount+.
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5: As is tradition for the Commander-in-Chief wreath-laying ceremony at the Tomb of the Unknown Soldier at Arlington National Cemetery in Virginia, the President's Memorial Day speech comes as thousands of American soldiers, sailors, and airmen are deployed to the Middle East.

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3: Slight chance for storms today, otherwise mainly sunny. Highs around 80. Southwesterly winds 5 to 10 miles per hour. Mainly clear again tonight. Slight chance of rain showers. Lows around 54. Mainly clear skies tomorrow. Daytime highs approaching 79. Mainly clear skies Wednesday with highs around 69. 66 Thursday. For Eagle Country 105.7, I'm Eagle Radio Staff Meteorologist Laura Lockwood. Right now, it's 58 degrees.
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0: Kane Brown on Eagle Country 105.7. Kane Brown opened up his bar in Nashville over the weekend. Morgan Wallen's awesome hit You Proof is on the way in Caddy Chesney.
1: Caddy, Wisconsin. 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
0: Here comes a great one from Morgan Wallen. He's such a brilliant writer, and not to mention, he did a great job in the video, too.

0: Kenny recently released Carry On, and the video for that song just dropped last week. Forrester Sisters coming up, Harper Grace, Zach Top, South of Sanity.
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3: Slight chance for storms today, otherwise mainly sunny. High is around 80. Southwesterly winds 5 to 10 miles per hour. Mainly clear again tonight. Slight chance of rain showers. Lows around 54. Mainly clear skies. Tomorrow, daytime highs approaching 79. Mainly clear skies. Wednesday, with highs around 69. 66 Thursday. 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
8: Delta County community is nearly ready to host one of the largest Memorial Day parades in the UP.
9: One of the largest Memorial Day celebrations in the UP will draw thousands of attendees from across Delta County and surrounding communities. Organizers say Monday will be a full day of family fun and festivities.
10: At noon at the Lions Club in Rapid, they'll be crowning our queen, and shortly thereafter, around 12:45, we'll be picking our grand marshal, and then the parade will start at 1 o'clock, and that will be announced by the Russ Poma siren.
9: Kara Brockway is in her fourth year helping to plan the parade. She is one of 10 who began coordinating last winter. The parade has become a regional tradition of more than 50 years, and it continues to grow. Rapid River pub owner Tom Sosinski is among the area businesses dedicated to supporting the event.
11: We have a kickball event that is coming back again this year. We're starting a new one with cornhole tournament, and there's going to be live music. There's a beer garden, food trucks, I mean, barbecue, you name it. It's going to be something that if people haven't been here, I hope that they realize when they watch this, they're like, maybe we should go to Rapid River for Memorial Day.
9: As in the past, all proceeds from the parade raffle will be donated to organizations like the UP Honor Flight and Wounded Warriors Project. Brockway says they raised $6,000 last year. The activities are plentiful, and the reason behind it all is not forgotten.
10: So much to do, so much to see. It's going to be like a carnival atmosphere. And even though it's for a somber event, it's a very special day. We are happy to honor those who gave their lives for us.

0: 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I'm Rachel. I want to remind you about this sing-off. You got one more week.
1: Do you think you have the voice to make history? 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
3: Slight chance for storms today. Otherwise, mainly sunny. Highs around 80. Southwesterly winds, 5 to 10 miles per hour. Mainly clear again tonight. Slight chance of rain showers. Lows around 54. Mainly clear skies tomorrow. Daytime highs approaching 79. Mainly clear skies Wednesday with highs around 69. 66 Thursday. For Eagle Country 105.7, I'm Eagle Radio Staff Meteorologist Laura Lockwood. Right now, 65.
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2: Slight chance for storms today, otherwise mainly sunny. Highs around 80. Southwesterly winds 5 to 10 miles per hour. Mainly clear again tonight. Slight chance of rain showers. Lows around 54. Mainly clear skies tomorrow. Daytime highs approaching 79. Mainly clear skies Wednesday with highs around 69. 66 Thursday. For Eagle Country 105.7, I'm Eagle Radio Staff Meteorologist Laura Lockwood. 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
4: Slight chance for storms today, otherwise mainly sunny. Highs around 80. Southwesterly winds 5 to 10 miles per hour. Mainly clear again tonight. Slight chance of rain showers. Lows around 54. Mainly clear skies. Tomorrow, daytime highs approaching 79. Mainly clear skies Wednesday with highs around 69. 66 Thursday. For Eagle Country 105.7, I'm Eagle Radio Staff Meteorologist Laura Lockwood. Right now, 68.
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there. Still in Scott, crazy over me right here on Eagle Country 105.7. Good morning, UP. My name is Mitch Bolo. Welcome back to the lunch special here on this Monday. It's show 79 of 2026, and today is Memorial Day. It's also National Wine Day, African Liberation Day, Decoration Day, Geek Pride Day, National Bath Bomb Day, National Brown Bag Day, National Missing Children's Day, National Sing Out Day, National Tap Dance Day, and Towel Day. Celebrate accordingly. We have Brad Paisley on deck right now. 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

0: There's Brad Paisley, the Mona Lisa, right here on Eagle Country 105.7. Before that, Lauren Elena featuring Chase Matthew and some Dylan Scott back there for you, too. My name is Mitch Polo. This is the Lunch Special. We're streaming from keepitintheup.com. You can also find us on Facebook. Let's take a look at today's question from the random question generator. Would you rather have a clone or a robot assistant? Would you rather have a clone or a robot assistant? I'd take the robot assistant. I'd take the droid. I'd take C-3PO because, I mean, if it's a clone, the clone's probably at first going to think it's me and it's going to want my life. Like, no, you are a clone. This is my life. You need to go have your own life. And then the clone would, if it's supposed to be my assistant, it would want to run off and have its own life. And I'd be like, hey, we got some work to do here. He's like, hey, you just told me that I'm not me and now I have to go have my own life. I'm having my own life. And there'd be all kinds of drama. I'd be like, you suck, dude. With the droid, it'd be a lot easier. I mean, they're super smart. They know all the languages and whatnot. Just think about the C-3PO and all the different things they can do and whatnot. Or the R2-D2, he can hack into computers and all that kind of thing. And then if you get sick of him, there's no drama. You say, hey, go power off in the corner over there. Settle down. So yeah, I'd take the droid for sure. On the way, more of the best in country.
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2: Slight chance for storms today, otherwise mainly sunny. Highs around 80. Southwesterly winds 5 to 10 miles per hour. Mainly clear again tonight. Slight chance of rain showers. Lows around 54. Mainly clear skies tomorrow. Daytime highs approaching 79. Mainly clear skies Wednesday with highs around 69. 66 Thursday. For Eagle Country 105.7, I'm Eagle Radio Staff Meteorologist Laura Lockwood. 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

0: There's Ashley Cook, The Hell You Are, right here on Eagle Country 105.7. Before that, Vincent Mason. It's some Brooks and Dunn back there for you, too. My name is Mitch Boldo. This is The Lunch Special. I'm here Monday through Friday from 11 to 2. Checking the calendar here, we have 25 days till Juneteenth. We have 29 days till Father's Day. 4th of July is 40 days away, and we have 104 days till Labor Day. Just after this, we'll take a look at sports.
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0: This is Eagle Country 105.7. Before we jump back into the music, let's take a look at the sports report here on this Monday. Over to pro basketball. Yesterday, the Spurs beat the Thunder 103-82. That series is now tied 2-2. They'll play again tomorrow at 8:30. On the schedule for this evening, 8 o'clock, the Knicks will take on the Cavaliers. The Knicks lead that series 3-0. Here's Jordan Davis turning this truck around on Eagle Country 105.7.

I used to love this town and this neighborhood. The streets were safe. The schools were good. The mill was humming 24/7. I was foreman on the line 3 to 11.

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But there's a lot of us that feel like we've been left stranded here.

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4: Slight chance for storms today, otherwise mainly sunny. Highs around 80. Southwesterly winds 5 to 10 miles per hour. Mainly clear again tonight. Slight chance of rain showers. Lows around 54. Mainly clear skies tomorrow. Daytime highs approaching 79. Mainly clear skies Wednesday with highs around 69. 66 Thursday. For Eagle Country 105.7, I'm Eagle Radio Staff Meteorologist Laura Lockwood. Currently 73.
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0: There's Hardy featuring Church McGrath and Wallen with MacArthur on Eagle Country 105.7 before the Austin Webb. Some Parker McCullum back there for you, too. My name is Mitch Baldo. This is the Lunch Special. Again, it's show 79 of 2026, and today is Memorial Day. It's also National Wine Day, African Liberation Day, Decoration Day, Geek Pride Day, National Bath Bomb Day, National Brown Bag a Day, National Missing Children's Day, National Sing Out Day, National Tap Dance Day, and Towel Day. Celebrate accordingly. Coming up, we have more of the best in country just after this. It's an LOL.
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0: 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Music-wise, we have Leanne Rimes, Russell Dickerson, and Riley Green. But first, it's time for an LOL. This one is from John Caparulo. You go to any rummage sales this weekend?
8: 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I never understood how people can come to a yard sale and get picky. You know what I mean? They make me feel bad about the stuff I didn't want anyway. Like, well, what's this? I don't want this. Neither do I. That's why it's a dime. All right, I don't care. Does this VCR have a remote? No, it doesn't have a cord either. That's why it's $4, dude. It's a piece of crap. Well, I was looking for a new VCR. Yeah, I think they sell those at places called stores. All right, you're in my garage. Look on the wall. That's a spider. Get the f*** out of here, all right? 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People come to your yard sale and ask for items that they don't even see. Like I got departments you don't know about or something. 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We're looking for drapes. We don't see drapes. Oh, that's because house wears it on the back porch. 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I mean, really, it's not. What's your return policy? I'll stab you if you come back here. Go away.

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7: Slight chance for storms this afternoon. Otherwise, lots of sunshine. Daytime highs approaching 80. West winds 8 to 15 miles per hour. Mainly clear skies again tonight. Slight chance for showers. Lows dip down to about 54. Mainly clear tomorrow, 79. Temperatures a bit above average Wednesday and Thursday, with highs in the upper 60s to the low 70s. For Eagle Country 105.7, I'm Eagle Radio staff meteorologist Laura Lockwood. Currently, it's 77 degrees.

0: There's Hudson Westbrook, Painted You Pretty, right here on Eagle Country 105.7. Before that, Kelsey Ballerini and some Garth Brooks back there for you, too. My name is Mitch Baldo. This is the Lunch Special. I'm here Monday through Friday from 11 to 2. Checking the calendar here, we have 25 days till Juneteenth. Father's Day is 29 days away. We have 40 days till the 4th of July, and Labor Day is 104 days away. Just after this, we'll have your trailer buzz and more of the best in country.
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0: 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Before we jump back into the music, let's take a look at the trailer buzz here today. Vought Rising, superhero, action, adventure. A prequel series set in the 1950s that follows Soldier Boy and Clara Vought, known to some as Stormfront, on a murder mystery during the early days of Vought. Starring Jensen Ackles, Aya Cash, and Will Hockman, One Nation Under Gods. Go back to where soups began. Vought Rising, on Prime in 2027.
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4: Slight chance for storms this afternoon. Otherwise, lots of sunshine. Daytime highs approaching 80. West winds 8 to 15 miles per hour. Mainly clear skies again tonight. Slight chance for showers. Lows dip down to about 54. Mainly clear tomorrow, 79. Temperatures a bit above average Wednesday and Thursday, with highs in the upper 60s to the low 70s. For Eagle Country 105.7, I'm Eagle Radio staff meteorologist Laura Lockwood. Currently, it's 77 degrees.
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0: There's Lindsay L. with Trippin' on Us right here on Eagle Country 105.7. Before that, Megan Maroney and some Chris Stapleton back there for you, too. My name is Mitch Baldo. This is the Lunch Special. It's time for the brain strain question here today. It's from the history category of the random trivia generator. What settlers introduced gingerbread houses to Canada in the 1700s? What settlers introduced gingerbread houses to Canada in the 1700s? The answer to your brain strain question just after this.
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0: 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Remember to celebrate smart and celebrate the bright future that lies ahead of you. Now go get them. 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
0: All right, before the break, we gave you a brain strain question from the history category of the random trivia generator. What settlers introduced gingerbread houses to Canada in the 1700s? What settlers introduced gingerbread houses to Canada in the 1700s? The answer to your brain strain question is German settlers. Gingerbread houses were introduced to Canada in the 1700s by German settlers, which makes sense because Hansel and Gretel, the gingerbread house, the witch, Hansel and Gretel, those are, it's like a German tale, right? Yeah. 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
2: Slight chance for storms this afternoon. Otherwise, lots of sunshine. Daytime highs approaching 80. West winds 8 to 15 miles per hour. Mainly clear skies again tonight. Slight chance for showers. Lows dip down to about 54. Mainly clear tomorrow, 79. Temperatures a bit above average Wednesday and Thursday, with highs from the upper 60s to the low 70s. For Eagle Country 105.7, I'm Eagle Radio staff meteorologist Laura Lockwood. Currently, it's 79 degrees.
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6: Hi, I'm Tom Cataline. I'm proud to announce my single, The Wall, in memory of the men and women who gave the ultimate sacrifice in the name of freedom.

0: There's Stephen Wilson Jr. with Gary right here on Eagle Country 105.7. Before that, Jody Messina and some Tom Catalan back there for you, too. My name is Mitch Bolo. This is the Lunch Special. And that's all the time I have for you. So I'm backing up. I'm getting out of here. Justin Michael will take you through the rest of your afternoon, and I'll be back again tomorrow right around lunch.
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4: Slight chance for storms this afternoon. Otherwise, lots of sunshine. Daytime highs approaching 80. West winds 8 to 15 miles per hour. Mainly clear skies again tonight. Slight chance for showers. Lows dip down to about 54. Mainly clear tomorrow, 79. Temperatures a bit above average Wednesday and Thursday, with highs from the upper 60s to the low 70s. For Eagle Country 105.7, I'm Eagle Radio staff meteorologist Laura Lockwood. Currently, it's 79 degrees.
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0: Slight chance of rain showers tonight. Lows around 56. Partly cloudy. High of 78. Tomorrow, mainly clear. A mix of clouds and sun. Wednesday, decreasing clouds by Thursday. Upper 60s. Wednesday, low 70s by Thursday. For Eagle Country 105.7, I'm Eagle Radio Staff Meteorologist Laura Lockwood. Right now, it's 81 degrees.
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0: It's Rodney Atkins right there on Eagle Country 105.7. You got Justin Michael hanging out with you in the afternoon. Listen, if you're looking for something to do later tonight and you're on that line later, come join me on TikTok Live. I'm there every night at 10 o'clock playing 90s country requests. So if you want to come hang, watch me on camera, chat in the chat room, and listen to some great 90s country, check me out TikTok Live tonight at 10 p.m. Boots Scootin' Country Live is what you got to search for. All right, on the way here in just a few minutes. Stick around. John Party is coming up with Boots Off.
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3: 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This message is brought to you by the Keweenaw Bay Ojibwa Community College. 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
4: 83 this afternoon, under sunny skies. Southwest winds, 5 to 10 miles per hour. Slight chance of rain showers tonight. Lows around 56, partly cloudy. High of 78, tomorrow, mainly clear. A mix of clouds and sun Wednesday, decreasing clouds by Thursday. Upper 60s Wednesday, low 70s by Thursday. For Eagle Country 105.7, I'm Eagle Radio Staff Meteorologist Laura Lockwood. Right now, it's 81 degrees.
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0: Jason Aldean right there. It's called Anytime Soon on Eagle Country 105.7. Justin Michael with you on a Monday afternoon, third day of a three-day weekend, and the sun shining bright today. It's a warm one. We're hitting about 84 degrees this afternoon. A little breezy, nice day on the roads. Tonight, partly cloudy, lows right around 56 degrees, but those temps will creep up a little bit overnight. And then tomorrow, it looks like we'll cool down a bit. Highs right around 80. And still not bad. Nice transition into Tuesday. Four-day work week, hopefully, for you. On the way, Chris Cagle and Iris Has Friends coming up.
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4: Kill the Indian, save the man, a quote attributed to Lieutenant Richard Henry Pratt, born in Rushford, New York in 1840. Lieutenant Pratt, a Civil War veteran, was the one who developed the model to what became known as Native American boarding schools. He has an extensive military career with long campaigns in the Great Plains, and after his time in what were known as the Indian Wars, Pratt developed his system to kill the Indian and save the man. He was then put in charge of educating the children of his former enemies, and that led to the creation of the Carlisle Indian Boarding School, the flag for Native American boarding schools in the U.S. In these schools, Native American children, sometimes taken very far from home, were forced to assimilate into the American culture. Tribal languages were banished, braids were cut, traditional clothing was taken, and like those clothes, traditional names were stripped and new, often biblical names were given. In May of 2022, the United States released the Federal Indian Boarding School Initiative investigative report. In that report, it shows that between 1819 and 1969, the United States operated or supported 408 boarding schools across 37 states, or then territories, including 21 schools in Alaska and 7 schools in Hawaii. In that report, it lists 5 of these schools in Michigan, with locations in Barraga, Schoolcraft County, Mackinac Island, Mount Pleasant, and Harbor Springs. Beyond the damage caused by forced assimilation, many other atrocities have taken place in these schools. Thousands upon thousands of children never returned home and were never heard from again. And although Native communities have always known these stories of abuse and cultural genocide, it's only now with the discovery of many unmarked improper burial sites at these schools that this issue is truly coming to light. And projects like the Walk Together, Finding Common Ground traveling exhibit work to create even more awareness of what has taken place throughout our American history. The Walk Together, Finding Common Ground traveling exhibit was developed to uncover, acknowledge, and document the truth about Indigenous experiences in the Michigan Native American boarding schools by interviewing survivors from these schools. I've said this before and I'll say it again. For the thousands upon thousands of children to never return home from these schools. To tell their story is to be their voice. To learn more, you can find the Walking Together, Finding Common Ground traveling exhibit on Facebook.
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0: Blake Shelton, it's called Letterman Anyway on Eagle Country 105.7 with Justin Michael with you on a Monday afternoon about 3:30. 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
3: 83 this afternoon under sunny skies. Southwest winds 5 to 10 miles per hour. Slight chance of rain showers tonight. Lows around 56, partly cloudy. High of 78 tomorrow, mainly clear. A mix of clouds and sun Wednesday, decreasing clouds by Thursday. Upper 60s Wednesday, low 70s by Thursday. For Eagle Country 105.7, I'm Eagle Radio staff meteorologist Laura Lockwood. Right now, 81.

0: Then Gallagher's called I'll Take You on Eagle Country 105.7. Justin Michael with you. I just saw this. If you ever worked at Krispy Kreme or been to Krispy Kreme, I guess they had a data breach a while back and a deadline for the data breach settlement fast approaching. Affected people could be eligible for up to $3,500. So listen, if you ever, like I said, worked there or went there, make sure you check online to see if you're eligible, because $3,500, you know, I mean, we are like, we're coming upon the holiday season here in a couple months. So I'm just saying.
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0: 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Justin Michael with you. Back to it we go. Good damn. Here's Brantley Gilbert.

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If you got big dreams, but you got big doubts, well, you're

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4: 83 this afternoon under sunny skies. Southwest winds 5 to 10 miles per hour. Slight chance of rain showers tonight. Lows around 56, partly cloudy. High of 78 tomorrow, mainly clear. A mix of clouds and sun Wednesday, decreasing clouds by Thursday. Upper 60s Wednesday, low 70s by Thursday. For Eagle Country 105.7, I'm Eagle Radio Staff Meteorologist Laura Lockwood. 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

0: All My Exes, Lauren, Elena, Chase, Matthew together on Eagle Country 105.7. Good afternoon to you on a Monday, Memorial Day Monday. You got Justin Michael right here. And look at this outside today. I mean, today is pretty much a picture perfect day, don't you think? Solid day, sunny skies, temps hanging right around 84 degrees. Wind not doing a whole bunch tonight. Few clouds going to roll in, lows near 56. But don't worry too much because that temp will rise a bit overnight. And then looking ahead to tomorrow, it's another sunny day. Back to work, highs right around 80 degrees. So get ready. And stick right here. Us again, Chuck Wicks is on the way, plus Harper Grace coming up too.
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0: 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This is called Us Again on a Memorial Day Monday, right here on Eagle Country 105.7.
9: I want to see the world. I want to touch your face. I want to go right there

0: Chevy Silverado right there, of course. Bailey Zimmerman on Eagle Country 105.7. You got Justin Michael with you. And man, we are getting closer and closer to summertime. And I was just looking at the calendar today. We are now 7 months away from my favorite time of the year. I won't say the word, but if you look at the calendar, you might be able to figure it out. It's coming quick, y'all. On the way in just a few minutes, quicker than that, we'll do some Thomas Rhett plus Jeff Bates and Loretta Lynn. After the fire is gone, coming up next on Eagle Country.
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3: Slight chance for showers tonight. Otherwise, partly cloudy skies. Lows dip down to about 56. Winds out of the south, 8 to 15 miles per hour. Mainly sunny skies tomorrow. Daytime highs approaching 78. Lows level off around 49 tomorrow night, mainly clear skies. Decreasing clouds Wednesday into Thursday with highs in the upper 60s. For Eagle Country 105.7, I'm Eagle Radio staff meteorologist Laura Lockwood. Currently 82.
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0: Chase McDaniel, Burn Down Heaven on Eagle Country 105.7 with Justin Michael. And you know, if you don't want to be considered the office jerk, don't micromanage people, all right? If you tell your coworkers how to do their jobs or like what they should be focusing on when they haven't asked you for any help, you're micromanaging. And that is irritating enough when it comes from your actual manager. So if you're just a coworker, you know what? Let your coworkers do their job. You do theirs, okay? Just a general reminder. On the way, just a few minutes, Rascal Flatts plus Jordan Davis, too.
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4: Slight chance for showers tonight. Otherwise, partly cloudy skies. Lows dip down to about 56. Winds out of the south, 8 to 15 miles per hour. Mainly sunny skies tomorrow. Daytime highs approaching 78. Lows level off around 49 tomorrow night. Mainly clear skies. Decreasing clouds Wednesday into Thursday with highs in the upper 60s. For Eagle Country 105.7, I'm Eagle Radio staff meteorologist Laura Lockwood. Currently 82.
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0: Riley Green right there and Changed My Mind on Eagle Country 105.7. Into the 5 o'clock hour we go. We're on the third day of a 3-day weekend, of course, Memorial Day, not forgetting those who sacrificed all for us. And as we head into the evening, sun still shining out there, 84 degrees for the high today. What a nice day today. Little breezy, nothing bad. Tonight, partly cloudy skies. We'll drop to about 56 degrees, but overnight, that temp should rise to about 59 degrees. And then tomorrow, sunny again, a little cooler. But then after that, we see a little bit of a cool down. Highs hitting about 70 by middle of the week on Wednesday. Dan and Shay on the way, plus Luke Combs and just a few.
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3: Hi, I'm Tom Cataline. I'm proud to announce my single, The Wall, in memory of the men and women who gave the ultimate sacrifice in the name of freedom. May God

0: Sleepless in a Hotel Room. That right there is Luke Combs on Eagle Country 105.7 with Justin Michael. Thank you so much for hanging with me today. Wanted to let you know we've got a blue moon coming up on the 31st, the end of the month. All right, so if you want to get out there and check it out, it doesn't mean the moon turns blue. They refer to the second full moon in the same calendar month as a blue moon because it doesn't happen very often. You know, once in a blue moon. That's where it comes from. So end of this month if you want to check it out. Stick here. Check Yes or No. George Strait of the Way plus Knocka Boots. Luke Bryan coming up.
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13: Slight chance for showers tonight, otherwise partly cloudy sky.

0: Mega liar Jackson Dean right there on Eagle Country 105.7. Justin Michael with you. Winding down our three-day weekend. I hope you got to take part in that. If you didn't, you're working right alongside me. You know, it's not bad. It's even when you have to work like on a holiday for some reason, it still feels like a holiday. I can't explain that, but it's always felt that way for me. So I don't mind being here with you one bit. Morgan Wallen on the way in just a few minutes. Plus, the latest Ella Langley Be Her is coming up.
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0: 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The latest Ella Langley now, it's called Be Her.

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6: Slight chance for showers tonight. Otherwise, partly cloudy skies. Lows dip down to about 56. Winds out of the south, 8 to 15 miles per hour. Mainly sunny skies. Tomorrow, daytime highs approaching 78. Lows level off around 49. Tomorrow night, mainly clear skies. Decreasing clouds Wednesday into Thursday with highs in the upper 60s. For Eagle Country 105.7, I'm Eagle Radio staff meteorologist Laura Lockwood. Currently 88.
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0: Jordan Davis right there. It's called Tucson Too Late on Eagle Country 105.7. Justin Michael with you. And as we wrap up Memorial Day, it's a pretty nice one. Temps around 84 degrees today. Little windy, not bad at all tonight. Partly cloudy skies, cooling down to 56. And we should inch up overnight to around almost 60 degrees. Tomorrow we'll keep it sunny and right around 80 degrees. But just a heads up, Wednesday brings a little bit of a shift. Highs drop into about 70. So enjoy this warmer stuff. Stick here, Keith Urban. On the way, plus the hell you are, Ashley Cook coming up.
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0: It's Parma Lee. It's called God Knew Better on Eagle Country 105.7. Justin Michael with you on a Monday evening. Thank you so much for spending part of your time with us today on this Memorial Day. And listen, if you're looking for stuff to do this week, make sure you check out our website with our community calendars. 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
3: Slight chance for showers tonight. Otherwise, partly cloudy skies. Lows dip down to about 56. Winds out of the south, 8 to 15 miles per hour. Mainly sunny skies tomorrow. Daytime highs approaching 78. Lows level off around 49 tomorrow night. Mainly clear skies. Decreasing clouds Wednesday into Thursday with highs in the upper 60s. For Eagle Country 105.7, I'm Eagle Radio staff meteorologist Laura Lockwood. Currently 77.
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0: New Russell Dickerson right there. It's called Worth Your Wild on Eagle Country 105.7 on a Monday. Justin Michael with you. Just about wrapping up my time with you on this wrap up of a 3-day weekend. 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I'll be back tonight at 10 p.m. on TikTok Live. 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
4: Slight chance for showers tonight. Otherwise, partly cloudy skies. Lows dip down to about 56. Winds out of the south, 8 to 15 miles per hour. Mainly sunny skies tomorrow. Daytime highs approaching 78. Lows level off around 49 tomorrow night, mainly clear skies. Decreasing clouds Wednesday into Thursday with highs in the upper 60s. For Eagle Country 105.7, I'm Eagle Radio staff meteorologist Laura Lockwood. Currently 77.
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2: Slight chance for showers tonight. Otherwise, partly cloudy skies. Lows dip down to about 56. Winds out of the south, 8 to 15 miles per hour. Mainly sunny skies tomorrow. Daytime highs approaching 78. Lows level off around 49 tomorrow night. Mainly clear skies. Decreasing clouds Wednesday into Thursday with highs in the upper 60s. For Eagle Country 105.7, I'm Eagle Radio staff meteorologist Laura Lockwood. Right now, 75.

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3: Slight chance for showers tonight. Otherwise, partly cloudy skies. Lows dip down to about 56. Winds out of the south, 8 to 15 miles per hour. Mainly sunny skies tomorrow. Daytime highs approaching 78. Lows level off around 49 tomorrow night, mainly clear skies. Decreasing clouds Wednesday into Thursday with highs in the upper 60s. For Eagle Country 105.7, I'm Eagle Radio Staff Meteorologist Laura Lockwood. Right now, 75.
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